A, just a slight chance of a shower near the coast late this afternoon and or tonight, but near zero chance of rain elsewhere. Light south to southeasters, gusting up to 20 kilometres an hour, seas increasing to 1.5 metres on a 1 metre easterly swell. Next tides are 1.3 metre high, that'll be at 20 to 11, and then low tide again at 20 past 4 this afternoon. Partly cloudy tomorrow with up to 5 mils from late morning. Temperatures today along the coast of Nambour reaching up to 21 and 22 degrees. In the hinterland, Mullaney searching for 20.

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It's not time to make a change. Just relax, take it easy. You're still young, that's your fault. There's so much you have to know.

Morning all, Sunday the 5th, and Doug Muller here with you. Still loads of great songs to get through this morning. Some pretty cool 60s on the way with 60s Heartthrob, Ricky Nelson. Got some 70s Three Dog Night, 80s Police. And hey, wasn't this a big Aussie 80s hit? Yeah, you recognise the didgeridoo? 10 past 8 with Goanna at 104.9 Sunshine FM.